not a fool. Darling, I love you, though you treat me cruel. You hurt me, and you make me cry. But if you leave me, I will surely die.

now rest in you. Remember, there's nothing you can't do. So believe and be brave.

0: Non-stop.
1: Welcome to Metropolis, the futuristic city where any